0: Live from the MinechacoValleyNow.com newsroom, this is Goat News.
1: Good evening, I'm Zach Barrowcliff. To replace or refurbish? That's the question city officials will need to answer regarding the Copar Memorial Arena. Built in 1958 at the now bargain price of $6 million, the longtime home of the Prince George Spruce Kings is in dire need of several upgrades, including plumbing, HVAC, and doesn't meet current BCHL standards. Manager of Arenas Wade Luke says fixing the aging steel brine lines is possible, however, a repair like that will be time-consuming.
2: That is repairable. There is the way to do that. But to replace the floor, you've got to increase this footprint, and so that whole end of the building becomes a problem. So I think from a cost perspective, I think you're probably looking at very similar numbers for both, whether you repair or replace.
1: The latest cost estimate to refurbish Copar would cost between $40 to $50 million. A full report on all of the city's arenas is expected to be made available to council later this summer. 3-year-old Maverick and his family are now staying in Vancouver's Canuck Place following an update on his battle with cancer. Roughly a month ago, Maverick was preparing for radiation in Boston, but an MRI in Vancouver revealed pieces of tumor left on his liver in a previous surgery had grown, with one 5 times its size in just a few weeks. Since then, Father Derek Turnbull says they've seen continued support from the community.
3: The community support has been absolutely incredible. Seeing all these hockey players come together and people opening lemonade stands for Maverick, just supporting our family and talking about his story. I never would have imagined that his story would have gotten so big.
1: Turnbull gives thanks to the community for their support for Maverick and keeping them in their thoughts. The Prince George RCMP attended a motor vehicle incident yesterday evening involving a semi-trailer truck and e-scooter. Officers and first responders arrived on scene at Highway 97 South at 15th Avenue just after 8:30 to assist the e-scooter rider who was transported to hospital for treatment. Corporal Jennifer Cooper says the truck driver remained on scene.
4: The driver of the semi-trailer truck remained at the scene and was fully cooperative with the police investigation. The intersection remained closed for about an hour as police officers gathered information from around that area.
1: While criminality isn't suspected, investigators are asking anyone with dash cam footage or who witnessed the incident to contact the Prince George RCMP. Ottawa and BC unveiled a new funding agreement with billions for housing and infrastructure over the next 10 years. It includes a plan to lower fees for developers and convert thousands of vacant condos into affordable homes. Premier David Eby said, alongside Prime Minister Mark Carney today, the deal is evidence that the province and Ottawa can work together.
5: Today's announcement is an important symbol to me of the shared commitment between the provincial and the federal government to make life better for British Columbians in a time when things are challenging.
1: The plan includes $200 million in joint funding for a new school and health center in Tumbler Ridge, where 8 were killed in February's mass shooting. Get daily and weekly news alerts directly to your inbox by signing up at MinechacoValleyNow.com.
6: Thank you so much for the update, and good afternoon. It's Matt here with you, and we are looking at the weather. It looks still super nice. Beautiful day for us on this Thursday. 21 degrees the daytime high, nice and sunny. 14s are overnight low, and 21s are current temp. And that's just it. So let's jump into our last hour. Some Judas Priest. Here's Turbo Lover on the Goat.
0: With a library spanning over 50 years of the best of rock, this is the Goat.

0: Colin James, keep on loving me, baby. Right here on The GOAT. Afternoon, it's Matt here with you, and half-price deals, they're still going. I know it started at 10 a.m. today, and well, they are carrying on until 10 a.m. tomorrow. So you've got lots of time, even overnight, to be taking advantage of a bunch of great deals. 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This could be kind of neat. 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I got you.
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0: Well, you can call it what you want. I call it good marketing, but I think of nothing but George Lopez. Anytime I hear that song, that's War, Lowrider, right here on the GOAT. Afternoon, Matt here with you, and it is still the day of the deal. 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

0: That's Sass Jordan. High Road Easy on the go. Afternoon, it's Matt here with you. And well, while the deals are still live for my half price deals, the show cannot go on. Well, I mean, that's not true. In theory, we could keep it going, but it's done. 6 o'clock is just around the corner. 12 minutes to go till we hit it, but the deals aren't going to continue overnight. So make sure over the course of the evening, you check back on myhalfpricedealsnow.com because there could be some restocks, some great deals that maybe you just missed out on. Could very well be full up once again. So make sure you're checking over the course of the evening. And apart from that, I got to leave you to it. Have yourself a great rest of your day. Best of luck grabbing a deal if you haven't yet. And we will catch you again tomorrow afternoon. So have a great rest of your day. Bye for now. The GOAT.
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1: Good morning, I'm Zach Barrelcliff. The Prince George RCMP are investigating a vehicle incident that involved a semi-trailer truck and e-scooter on Highway 97 South at 15th Avenue. At around 8:30 p.m. Wednesday, officers and first responders arrived to assist the e-scooter rider, who was transported to hospital for treatment, with the truck driver remaining on scene. Corporal Jennifer Cooper says the incident is a good general reminder for e-scooter riders to take safety precautions before heading out.
2: Knowing the rules of the road and making sure that we are paying as much attention to our surroundings as drivers on the road are expected to is going to be key in making sure our e-scooter drivers stay safe in and around Prince George.
1: While criminality isn't suspected, investigators are asking anyone with dash cam footage or who witnessed the incident to contact the Prince George RCMP. In other news involving police, the PGRCMP are asking the public to keep their eyes peeled for a stolen quad they believe has been used to commit offenses. On June 12th, officers were notified of a theft of a quad from a business on the 1500 block of Ogilvie Street. It occurred at approximately 4 a.m. when two suspects broke into a compound at that location. Once inside, the suspects took the quad from where it was stored and drove off with it. The vehicle is described as a red 2021 Can-Am 450. The quad has been seen between 15th Avenue and Garvin Street all the way to 5th Avenue and Tabor Boulevard, with additional sightings around the Ferry Avenue and Westwood Drive area. The investigation remains ongoing. BC and the federal government unveiled a multi-billion-dollar infrastructure funding agreement Thursday. Some of that funding will go to help Tumbler Ridge heal from February's mass shooting. With more, here's Emily Jovesky.
3: Prime Minister Mark Carney says the federal and provincial governments will each provide $100 million for a new secondary school and health center in Tumbler Ridge. BC and Ottawa first announced in May they would jointly fund the new school. Carney said in Vancouver Thursday he heard from community members what they need after a shooter killed six children and two women on February 10th.
4: The Premier and I, amongst other things, we promised that we would be there for the community as they rebuild.
3: He said construction will begin this summer, starting with the removal of the existing school. Emily Jovesky, Vista News.
1: Canada Post and the Canadian Union of Postal Workers have signed new collective agreements, officially ending their latest round of bargaining. The deals, which run until January 2029, were approved by union members, with nearly 89% of urban workers and almost 86% of rural and suburban mail carriers voting in favor. For Canadians, the agreements mean greater labor stability and lower risk of service disruptions over the next several years. The contracts also maintain job security protections and defined benefit pensions while providing wage increases, enhanced health benefits, and improved leave provisions for workers. Canada Post says the agreements will support plans to modernize operations, including a weekend delivery model, as it works to better meet customer demand. Get daily and weekly news alerts directly to your inbox by signing up at MineAtJackoValleyNow.com.
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1: Good morning. I'm Zach Barrelcliff. The Prince George RCMP are investigating a vehicle incident that involved a semi-trailer truck and e-scooter on Highway 97 South at 15th Avenue. At around 8:30 p.m. Wednesday, officers and first responders arrived to assist the e-scooter rider, who was transported to hospital for treatment, with the truck driver remaining on scene. Corporal Jennifer Cooper says the incident is a good general reminder for e-scooter riders to take safety precautions before heading out.
2: Knowing the rules of the road and making sure that we are paying as much attention to our surroundings as drivers on the road are expected to is going to be key in making sure our e-scooter drivers stay safe in and around Prince George.
1: While criminality isn't suspected, investigators are asking anyone with dash cam footage or who witnessed the incident to contact the Prince George RCMP. In other news involving police, the PGRCMP are asking the public to keep their eyes peeled for a stolen quad they believe has been used to commit offenses. On June 12th, officers were notified of a theft of a quad from a business on the 1500 block of Ogilvie Street. It occurred at approximately 4 a.m. when two suspects broke into a compound at that location. Once inside, the suspects took the quad from where it was stored and drove off with it. The vehicle is described as a red 2021 Can-Am 450. The quad has been seen between 15th Avenue and Garvin Street all the way to 5th Avenue and Tabor Boulevard, with additional sightings around the Ferry Avenue and Westwood Drive area. The investigation remains ongoing. BC and the federal government unveiled a multi-billion dollar infrastructure funding agreement Thursday. Some of that funding will go to help Tumbler Ridge heal from February's mass shooting. With more, here's Emily Jovesky.
3: Prime Minister Mark Carney says the federal and provincial governments will each provide $100 million for a new secondary school and health center in Tumbler Ridge. BC and Ottawa first announced in May they would jointly fund the new school. Carney said in Vancouver Thursday he heard from community members what they need after a shooter killed six children and two women on February 10th.
4: The Premier and I, amongst other things, we promised that we would be there for the community as they rebuild.
3: He said construction will begin this summer, starting with the removal of the existing school. Emily Jovesky, Vista News.
1: Canada Post and the Canadian Union of Postal Workers have signed new collective agreements, officially ending their latest round of bargaining. The deals, which run until January 2029, were approved by union members, with nearly 89% of urban workers and almost 86% of rural and suburban mail carriers voting in favor. For Canadians, the agreements mean greater labor stability and lower risk of service disruptions over the next several years. The contracts also maintain job security protections and defined benefit pensions while providing wage increases, enhanced health benefits, and improved leave provisions for workers. Canada Post says the agreements will support plans to modernize operations, including a weekend delivery model, as it works to better meet customer demand. Get daily and weekly news alerts directly to your inbox by signing up at MinechacoValleyNow.com.
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2: Welcome back to The Goat's Vinyl Power Series. I'm your host, Ryan Mitchell. And tonight we are going to be putting our focus on one of the biggest bands of the 1990s, R.E.M. But we're not going to be talking about one of their 90s albums. I mean, we've already talked about Automatic for the People before, and we'll probably at some point touch on Out of Time in the future. Maybe even Monster or New Adventures in Hi-Fi. No, what we're going to be doing tonight is we're going back to the beginning of REM's second era, when they signed with Warner Brothers back in 1988, and they dropped their sixth studio album, Green. It's the album that kicked off their mainstream success, and also a divisive album among fans, but still beloved by many. So let's dive in. This is REM. This is Green. And our album opener is called Pop Song 89.

0: You are the everything from REM. You're on the Goats Vinyl Power Series, where we're looking back on REM's sixth studio album from way back in 1988, Green. Now, you need to understand that by 1988, REM had become legends in their hometown of Athens, Georgia. I mean, just listen to the locals talk about the famous landmarks in Athens.
1: So we're kind of new in town, and we're wondering, what are the famous landmarks in Athens?
2: Well, there's the double barrel cannon, which is, it dates back to the Civil War. There's the tree that owns itself. The previous owner of the property that the tree was on left the property around the tree to the tree.
1: I see.
2: So now the road even has this little zigzag around the tree because they can't take that property for the road. And then, of course, there's REM.
1: REM?
2: Yes.
1: And who are they?
2: Who is REM? Oh, you know who REM is.
1: Well, I'm glad to say that you're in the top three. I mean, everyone we talked to was the tree, the double barrel cannon, and REM. There wasn't much else.
3: Probably in that order.
0: You have to remember, this was back in 1988. This was when REM had just signed with Warner Brothers, a major label, but they already had put out five albums with IRS Records and had grown this large, organic following throughout the southeastern United States. They were darlings on college radio, but it was high time for REM to really challenge themselves and test the waters with some new sounds, new ideas, something that would establish themselves for the future. We'll get into that on the other side of the break.
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6: This is The Goat's Vinyl Power Series. I'm Ryan Mitchell, your host. We're talking about REM, a 1988 record, Green. And after signing probably one of the most artist-friendly contracts in Warner Brothers history, REM were set on making their major label debut by trying some new things. And guitarist Peter Buck explains the whole process that went behind the making of Green.
7: We wrote tons and tons of songs and threw away, you know, 15 or whatever, because we had this feeling that we had to go somewhere that, you know, it wasn't going to be an REM record. You know, I mean, Michael's going to sing, so it's fairly distinctive, and, you know, our playing styles are kind of distinctive, but we wanted to write stuff that really didn't sound like what we've done. So, you know, yeah, we switched instruments, and, you know, there are songs that we wrote that I thought were really good that we threw out because, you know, it sounds like this. Yeah. And this record kind of has more of an edge, I think, because of that. At times, you know, we're reaching for things that we hadn't done before and we couldn't quite do, and that's fine.
8: In the recording studio for this record, were there ever any times when you felt like, no, we shouldn't record that song because that actually sounds too much like R.E.M.?
7: One of the ways we got around to this record was when we were writing songs switching instruments. So, you know, I played drums on one and mandolin on a couple and bass on one, and kind of bass is a breakout of our, you know, stereotypical roles. I mean, I'm the world's worst drummer, so of course when I'm playing, you can help with something wholly unlike what we've done in the past.
8: Are you going to play drums on the road?
7: I don't know. Maybe I'll teach it to Bill, you know, and then I'll play the guitar part. He has to teach it to me.
8: So can Bill play anything?
7: Actually, it's such a bad part that it's possible that he might not be able to, you know, being a good drummer.

0: The Wrong Child, and before that you also had World Leader Pretend on the GOAT's Final Power Series. I'm Ryan Mitchell, your host of the show. We're looking at REM and Green. Now, REM went to Memphis to record Green, and one of the key points that Michael Stipe wanted to hammer in for the group was to not write any sort of REM-type songs that were what their fan base was already accustomed to. It was a challenge to stretch the ideas of what REM could be. And Stipe challenged himself with that philosophy in his songwriting. He wanted Green to be this gesture of hope and optimism, which you can hear in the front half of this record with songs like Stand and Pop Song 89. And you know, I think I understand what he was going for, because at the time in 1988, you could tell the world was changing. The Cold War was coming to an end, and this specter that had been looming over the world had seemingly started to fade away. It felt like people were finally getting out of the pressure cooker that they would always see on the television every time that they turned on the TV and switched it over to the news. I feel like REM really was trying to capture that feeling, that optimism, the hope that there's change on the horizon. We're moving towards
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0: We're back up on the GOAT's Final Power series. I'm your host, Ryan Mitchell, and we are looking at REM, their 1988 record, Green. Now, our next song is Orange Crush, which, no, it's not about the drink. In fact, if you ask anyone in REM what the song actually is about, no one seems to know. Lead guitarist Peter Buck was quoted as saying that he's probably played Orange Crush live on stage probably over 300 times, and he still doesn't know what the hell it's about. But the funny thing is, every time Peter plays it, it means something different to him, and he finds himself emotionally moved by that. Now, Michael Stipe, the lead singer who wrote the song, said that he was more or less inspired by various stories he would always hear while growing up on military bases across America from Vietnam veterans and their experiences during the war. And a lot of those same veterans, as well as many Vietnamese people, were exposed to a chemical used by the United States military during Vietnam called Agent Orange, which was infamous for its destructive potential as well as causing various illnesses, including cancer, which inspired the name of the song, Orange Crush.

0: A fan favorite for many from REM, Turn You Inside Out, on the GOAT's Vinyl Power Series. Now, the cover art for Green is rather simple. It's designed by New York minimalist line painter John McCafferty. I assume it's meant to kind of convey almost like you're looking up into a forest of pine trees or something like that. But if you were ever lucky enough to get one of the promotional copies of Green, you would have noticed that there's some cool things that come with it, including this mauve cloth cover digipack that goes over your CD case that is kind of meant to resemble tree bark. But if you notice real closely where it says Green and REM on the R's in those words, there's a 4 that's superimposed on it. If you look at the back of the album at the track listing, you'll notice on track 4, Stand, that the 4 isn't a 4, it's an R instead. Apparently this is because Michael Stipe was typing the album title and name into the computer, and he accidentally pressed 4 instead of R on his keyboard because of them being right beside each other. And of course, being the artist that he is, he thought it was a neat little detail, so he decided to throw it into the album as well. Now, we still got a little bit more album left to do, so let's take a quick break and be back with more REM.
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0: We're closing in on the end on tonight's record here on Vinyl Power. I'm your host, Ryan Mitchell. This is REM and Green. And that album was released back on November 7th, 1988. Now, domestically, this album did fantastic, being certified double platinum in the United States. But that was to be expected. REM already had a large fan base, and now they were being exposed to a lot more fans being on a larger label. It was internationally that Green marked a huge change for REM, because suddenly their album started to make the rounds in the United Kingdom, eventually selling 300,000 copies. More importantly, it got REM's foot in the door in Europe, getting that much-needed groundswell for an eventual world tour, which is something they hadn't had before. Critically, fans loved Green, but critics were a little bit mixed. Some were longing for the old REM, their college rock sound, the stuff that was both known and fondly remembered. But others realized that REM needed to make an album like Green, to stretch those creative muscles that would eventually make the albums like Out of Time and Automatic for the People.

0: song that is simply untitled. That's REM here on the Goat's Vinyl Power series. Now, where does Green stand in the pantheon of REM? Like I've been saying throughout the show, this is the starting point for REM's Warner Brothers era, and the beginning of something great for this group. Other albums like Out of Time and Automatic for the People sold far more than Green did, and LPs like Document and Murmur are held in far higher regard amongst the hardcore REM fans. But Green was, in my eyes, REM at their best. Musically, REM evolved with this album. They became far more skilled musicians for what they were able to pull off by letting everyone just pick a different instrument than what they were accustomed to playing and really just having fun. Doing whatever you want. The rules are not rules, they're guidelines. Michael Stipe himself changed how he wrote his own music, and he has a whole different perspective. And REM could feel that there was change in the air. The Cold War was coming to an end by 1988, and you can hear that sense of optimism in their music. Now, of course, the tone would shift in the early 90s, and that was all too apparent in REM's follow-ups to Green. But Green still remains a landmark moment, albeit a short one.
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3: Good morning, I'm Zach Barrowcliff. The Prince George RCMP are investigating a vehicle incident that involved a semi-trailer truck and e-scooter on Highway 97 South at 15th Avenue. At around 8:30 p.m. Wednesday, officers and first responders arrived to assist the e-scooter rider, who was transported to hospital for treatment, with the truck driver remaining on scene. Corporal Jennifer Cooper says the incident is a good general reminder for e-scooter riders to take safety precautions before heading out.
4: Knowing the rules of the road and making sure that we are paying as much attention to our surroundings as drivers on the road are expected to is going to be key in making sure our e-scooter drivers stay safe in and around Prince George.
3: While criminality isn't suspected, investigators are asking anyone with dash cam footage or who witnessed the incident to contact the Prince George RCMP. In other news involving police, the PGRCMP are asking the public to keep their eyes peeled for a stolen quad they believe has been used to commit offenses. On June 12th, officers were notified of a theft of a quad from a business on the 1500 block of Ogilvie Street. It occurred at approximately 4 a.m. when two suspects broke into a compound at that location. Once inside, the suspects took the quad from where it was stored and drove off with it. The vehicle is described as a red 2021 Can-Am 450. The quad has been seen between 15th Avenue and Garvin Street all the way to 5th Avenue and Tabor Boulevard, with additional sightings around the Ferry Avenue and Westwood Drive area. The investigation remains ongoing. BC and the federal government unveiled a multi-billion dollar infrastructure funding agreement Thursday. Some of that funding will go to help Tumbler Ridge heal from February's mass shooting. With more, here's Emily Joveski.
5: Prime Minister Mark Carney says the federal and provincial governments will each provide $100 million for a new secondary school and health center in Tumbler Ridge. BC and Ottawa first announced in May they would jointly fund the new school. Carney said in Vancouver Thursday he heard from community members what they need after a shooter killed six children and two women on February 10th.
6: The Premier and I, amongst other things, we promised that we would be there for the community as they rebuild.
5: He said construction will begin this summer, starting with the removal of the existing school. Emily Joveski, Vista News.
3: Canada Post and the Canadian Union of Postal Workers have signed new collective agreements, officially ending their latest round of bargaining. The deals, which run until January 2029, were approved by union members, with nearly 89% of urban workers and almost 86% of rural and suburban mail carriers voting in favor. For Canadians, the agreements mean greater labor stability and lower risk of service disruptions over the next several years. The contracts also maintain job security protections and defined benefit pensions while providing wage increases, enhanced health benefits, and improved leave provisions for workers. Canada Post says the agreements will support plans to modernize operations, including a weekend delivery model, as it works to better meet customer demand. Get daily and weekly news alerts directly to your inbox by signing up at MindTheShackleValleyNow.com.
0: It's time for overtime here on the Go The Mono Power Series. I'm your host, Ryan Mitchell, hanging out with you while we talk about REM and Green. Now, the album is done and over with. It's great. So why don't we play a couple of live cuts from the tour that followed Green? So I'm taking you down to Greensboro, North Carolina at the Greensboro Coliseum, where REM is playing a set that has a lot of their great songs. Probably one of their greatest sets. And this next song, well, it goes out to the one I love.

0: Live at the Greensboro Coliseum down in Greensboro, North Carolina. That's REM back in 1989 with It's the End of the World as We Know It. I feel fine. And that will do it for tonight's Vinyl Power series. I'm Ryan Mitchell. It's been always great hosting this show, and it's good to be back on the beat, you know. So thank you for joining us, and thank you, as always, for listening to Vinyl Power every week. It means a whole lot to me. Now, next week, we got another great album for you lined up, so stay tuned for that. In the meantime, you stay gold out there. Keep spinning that vinyl. I'll talk with you later.
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1: But don't worry, we are not going anywhere. 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
1: But don't worry, we're not going anywhere. 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

0: Yeah, Mom always warned us. Listening to rock would turn us into party rock and head-banging hippies.
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0: Yeah, and she was right.
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We're celebrating fathers this June by giving dad the seat that he deserves. 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
1: June 21st is National Indigenous Peoples Day. Wouldn't it be great if you could take part in the celebrations? 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
1: Good morning. I'm Zach Barrowcliff. The Prince George RCMP are investigating a vehicle incident that involved a semi-trailer truck and e-scooter on Highway 97 South at 15th Avenue. At around 8:30 p.m. Wednesday, officers and first responders arrived to assist the e-scooter rider, who was transported to hospital for treatment, with the truck driver remaining on scene. Corporal Jennifer Cooper says the incident is a good general reminder for e-scooter riders to take safety precautions before heading out.
2: Knowing the rules of the road and making sure that we are paying as much attention to our surroundings as drivers on the road are expected to is going to be key in making sure our e-scooter drivers stay safe in and around Prince George.
1: While criminality isn't suspected, investigators are asking anyone with dash cam footage or who witnessed the incident to contact the Prince George RCMP. In other news involving police, the PGRCMP are asking the public to keep their eyes peeled for a stolen quad they believe has been used to commit offenses. On June 12th, officers were notified of a theft of a quad from a business on the 1500 block of Ogilvie Street. It occurred at approximately 4 a.m. when two suspects broke into a compound at that location. Once inside, the suspects took the quad from where it was stored and drove off with it. The vehicle is described as a red 2021 Can-Am 450. The quad has been seen between 15th Avenue and Garvin Street all the way to 5th Avenue and Tabor Boulevard, with additional sightings around the Ferry Avenue and Westwood Drive area. The investigation remains ongoing. BC and the federal government unveiled a multi-billion-dollar infrastructure funding agreement Thursday. Some of that funding will go to help Tumbler Ridge heal from February's mass shooting. With more, here's Emily Jovesky.
3: Prime Minister Mark Carney says the federal and provincial governments will each provide $100 million for a new secondary school and health center in Tumbler Ridge. BC and Ottawa first announced in May they would jointly fund the new school. Carney said in Vancouver Thursday he heard from community members what they need after a shooter killed six children and two women on February 10th.
4: The Premier and I, amongst other things, we promised that we would be there for the community as they rebuild.
3: He said construction will begin this summer, starting with the removal of the existing school. Emily Jovesky, Vista News.
1: Canada Post and the Canadian Union of Postal Workers have signed new collective agreements, officially ending their latest round of bargaining. The deals, which run until January 2029, were approved by union members, with nearly 89% of urban workers and almost 86% of rural and suburban mail carriers voting in favor. For Canadians, the agreements mean greater labor stability and lower risk of service disruptions over the next several years. The contracts also maintain job security protections and define benefit pensions while providing wage increases, enhanced health benefits, and improved leave provisions for workers. Canada Post says the agreements will support plans to modernize operations, including a weekend delivery model, as it works to better meet customer demand. Get daily and weekly news alerts directly to your inbox by signing up at MinechakoValleyNow.com.
5: Thanks for the news update, Zach. I'm Nick. You're listening to 95.9 The Goat. It's 6:04 right now. It's pretty cloudy. We're sitting at 11. Today's high is going to be 19. And they're saying that we're going to get some rain in the afternoon, and it should be heavy at times. But then again, they've been wrong every day this week. Well, so we'll have to see if that'll actually happen. Here's Blink 182, I Miss You, on Vanderhoof's world-class rock, 95.9 The Goat.

0: That was Big Rack, Believer, 95.9 The Goat. Good morning, I'm Nick. Happy, happy Friday. The deals are still open on myhalfpricedealsnow.com. So go there. 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
1: Rumors spreading around, and that takes its time. About to check outside the game. You know what I'm talking about. 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

0: Hi, I'm Nick. You know when you walk into your living room and you just think your couch is hideous? It's kind of ripped. It's all misshapen. When you sit on one of the cushions, you just fall into it. And it has nothing to do with you. It's just that your couch is a little out of date. Well, if you go to myhalfpricedealsnow.com right now, you're going to be able to score this two-piece sectional and chaise, ooh, so fancy, chair en français, from Ashley Home Store in PG for half off. But you have to go right away because the deal's only going to be live until 10 a.m.
1: 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September 22nd, the CN Center shakes alive with two Canadian rock heavyweights. 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
0: I'm Nick. It's 6:20 right now. You know, they're saying it's going to rain this afternoon, but they've been wrong every day this week, so who knows what we'll actually get. It's 11 degrees. Our high is going to be 19. And yeah, myhalfpricedealsnow.com is still open, but the deals are only going to be live until 10 a.m. So go to that website. You're going to save 50% on everything, and it's all from your favorite local businesses across northern BC. 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

Oh, Canada. That was Nickelback. Breathe. 95.9 The Goat. Hi, I'm Nick. My halfpricedealsnow.com is still open, and the deals are going to be live until 10 a.m., so you don't want to miss out. Go there right now. Buy your favorite things. It's all stuff you want anyways, and it's all 50% off. It's all from your favorite local businesses in Northern BC. This is a great initiative. Your news is coming up right after the Black Keys on The Goat.

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1: Good morning, I'm Zach Barrelcliff. The Prince George RCMP are investigating a vehicle incident that involved a semi-trailer truck and e-scooter on Highway 97 South at 15th Avenue. At around 8:30 p.m. Wednesday, officers and first responders arrived to assist the e-scooter rider, who was transported to hospital for treatment, with the truck driver remaining on scene. Corporal Jennifer Cooper says the incident is a good general reminder for e-scooter riders to take safety precautions before heading out.
2: Knowing the rules of the road and making sure that we are paying as much attention to our surroundings as drivers on the road are expected to is going to be key in making sure our e-scooter drivers stay safe in and around Prince George.
1: While criminality isn't suspected, investigators are asking anyone with dash cam footage or who witnessed the incident to contact the Prince George RCMP. In other news involving police, the PGRCMP are asking the public to keep their eyes peeled for a stolen quad they believe has been used to commit offenses. On June 12th, officers were notified of a theft of a quad from a business on the 1500 block of Ogilvie Street. It occurred at approximately 4 a.m. when two suspects broke into a compound at that location. Once inside, the suspects took the quad from where it was stored and drove off with it. The vehicle is described as a red 2021 Can-Am 450. The quad has been seen between 15th Avenue and Garvin Street all the way to 5th Avenue and Tabor Boulevard, with additional sightings around the Ferry Avenue and Westwood Drive area. The investigation remains ongoing. BC and the federal government unveiled a multi-billion-dollar infrastructure funding agreement Thursday. Some of that funding will go to help Tumbler Ridge heal from February's mass shooting. With more, here's Emily Jovesky.
3: Prime Minister Mark Carney says the federal and provincial governments will each provide $100 million for a new secondary school and health center in Tumbler Ridge. BC and Ottawa first announced in May they would jointly fund the new school. Carney said in Vancouver Thursday he heard from community members what they need after a shooter killed six children and two women on February 10th.
4: The Premier and I, amongst other things, we promised that we would be there for the community as they rebuild.
3: He said construction will begin this summer, starting with the removal of the existing school. Emily Jovesky, Vista News.
1: Canada Post and the Canadian Union of Postal Workers have signed new collective agreements, officially ending their latest round of bargaining. The deals, which run until January 2029, were approved by union members, with nearly 89% of urban workers and almost 86% of rural and suburban mail carriers voting in favor. For Canadians, the agreements mean greater labor stability and lower risk of service disruptions over the next several years. The contracts also maintain job security protections and defined benefit pensions while providing wage increases, enhanced health benefits, and improved leave provisions for workers. Canada Post says the agreements will support plans to modernize operations, including a weekend delivery model, as it works to better meet customer demand. Get daily and weekly news alerts directly to your inbox by signing up at MineAtJackalValleyNow.com.
5: Thanks for the news update, Zach. They're saying we're going to be getting some rain in the afternoon, but they were wrong every day this week, so who knows what we'll actually get. We're sitting at 11. It's kind of cloudy. Today's high is going to be 19. I'm Nick. It's 6:34. Now here's Lenny Kravitz on the GOAT. America!

0: To live in the North, you gotta be Canadian tough. And we're happy to be in a place that creates that reputation.
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0: That was Led Zeppelin, Rock and Roll Duty, 95.9 The Goat. I'm Nick. Here's a quick heads up for you. 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
0: I'm Nick. It's 6:44. It's kind of sunny, kind of cloudy. We are sitting at 11 degrees. They're saying that we're going to get a lot of rain this afternoon. But again, they've been wrong every day this week, so who knows if we'll actually get that rain. Our high is going to be 19. Here's Buck Cherry, Everything, on 95.9 The Goat. There is-

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0: Now, Sum 41 makes no difference. 95.9 The Goat. I'm Nick. If you go to myhalfpricedealsnow.com and you see that white waiting screen, you should really wait your turn, because that doesn't mean the website crashed. No, we put that there so it doesn't crash. So many people jump on the website at the same time because the prices are great. Everything's half off, and it supports local businesses across northern BC. 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So yeah, just stay in the waiting line, and when you're let in, that screen will pop up for someone else, and it will guarantee that you can actually do your whole shopping session without having to worry about somebody kicking you off the website. We have to be pretty quick. The deals are only going to be open until 10 a.m. this morning.
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0: 6:54, I'm Nick. It's pretty sunny right now. It's kind of nice. We are sitting at 11 degrees. The forecast is saying we're going to get a lot of rain this afternoon, but they've been wrong every day this week, so that could mean it's going to be a beautiful day. Our high is going to be 19. Here's Third Eye Blind, Semi-Charmed Life. 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
1: Good morning, I'm Zach Barrelcliff. The Prince George RCMP are investigating a vehicle incident that involved a semi-trailer truck and e-scooter on Highway 97 South at 15th Avenue. At around 8:30 p.m. Wednesday, officers and first responders arrived to assist the e-scooter rider, who was transported to hospital for treatment, with the truck driver remaining on scene. Corporal Jennifer Cooper says the incident is a good general reminder for e-scooter riders to take safety precautions before heading out.
2: Knowing the rules of the road and making sure that we are paying as much attention to our surroundings as drivers on the road are expected to is going to be key in making sure our e-scooter drivers stay safe in and around Prince George.
1: While criminality isn't suspected, investigators are asking anyone with dash cam footage or who witnessed the incident to contact the Prince George RCMP. In other news involving police, the PGRCMP are asking the public to keep their eyes peeled for a stolen quad they believe has been used to commit offenses. On June 12th, officers were notified of a theft of a quad from a business on the 1500 block of Ogilvie Street. It occurred at approximately 4 a.m. when two suspects broke into a compound at that location. Once inside, the suspects took the quad from where it was stored and drove off with it. The vehicle is described as a red 2021 Can-Am 450. The quad has been seen between 15th Avenue and Garvin Street all the way to 5th Avenue and Tabor Boulevard, with additional sightings around the Ferry Avenue and Westwood Drive area. The investigation remains ongoing. BC and the federal government unveiled a multi-billion-dollar infrastructure funding agreement Thursday. Some of that funding will go to help Tumbler Ridge heal from February's mass shooting. With more, here's Emily Jovesky.
3: Prime Minister Mark Carney says the federal and provincial governments will each provide $100 million for a new secondary school and health center in Tumbler Ridge. BC and Ottawa first announced in May they would jointly fund the new school. Carney said in Vancouver Thursday he heard from community members what they need after a shooter killed six children and two women on February 10th.
4: The Premier and I, amongst other things, we promised that we would be there for the community as they rebuild.
3: He said construction will begin this summer, starting with the removal of the existing school. Emily Jovesky, Vista News.
1: Canada Post and the Canadian Union of Postal Workers have signed new collective agreements, officially ending their latest round of bargaining. The deals, which run until January 2029, were approved by union members, with nearly 89% of urban workers and almost 86% of rural and suburban mail carriers voting in favor. For Canadians, the agreements mean greater labor stability and lower risk of service disruptions over the next several years. The contracts also maintain job security protections and defined benefit pensions while providing wage increases, enhanced health benefits, and improved leave provisions for workers. Canada Post says the agreements will support plans to modernize operations, including a weekend delivery model, as it works to better meet customer demand. Get daily and weekly news alerts directly to your inbox by signing up at MinichackoValleyNow.com.
5: Thanks for the news update, Zach. I'm Nick. It's 7:04 right now. You're listening to 95.9 The Goat. It's pretty cloudy. We're sitting at 11. We might be getting a lot of rain in the afternoon, according to the forecast, but they've been wrong all week. So maybe they'll be right today. Who knows? Our high is going to be 19. By the way, myhalfpricedealsnow.com is still open, and it's going to be closing in under 3 hours. So you're going to want to go there ASAP to save 50% on everything and support local businesses across northern BC. 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

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I'm Nick. The deals are still open on myhalfpricedealsnow.com, but you're going to have to be quick because they're going to be closing this morning at 10 a.m. Everything is half off, and it's all from your favorite local businesses across northern BC. 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

Miles No Doubt, Just a Girl, 95.9 The Goat. I'm Nick. You know, if your special someone has a birthday coming up, or maybe it's your anniversary soon, and you don't want to get thrown in the doghouse, go to myhalfpricedealsnow.com right now, because you can buy all these gift cards to Carter's Jewelers in PG for half off. And they don't just have rings, they have watches, they have anything shiny.

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2: It's 720, I'm Nick. Pretty cloudy right now, too. We're sitting at 12 degrees. Our high is going to be 19. And they're saying that it's going to rain today, but they've been wrong every day this week. So who knows what we'll actually get. Here's Default, Count On Me, 95.9 The Goat.

Hey, my halfpricedeals.com is still open. Everything's 50% off. All the deals are from your favorite local businesses across northern BC. And you're going to have to go there quick because it's going to be closing at 10 a.m. And you don't want to leave all those savings on the table. Your 7:30 news is coming up right after Sloan on the Goat.

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1: Good morning, I'm Zach Barrowcliff. The Prince George RCMP are investigating a vehicle incident that involved a semi-trailer truck and e-scooter on Highway 97 South at 15th Avenue. At around 8:30 p.m. Wednesday, officers and first responders arrived to assist the e-scooter rider, who was transported to hospital for treatment, with the truck driver remaining on scene. Corporal Jennifer Cooper says the incident is a good general reminder for e-scooter riders to take safety precautions before heading out.
2: Knowing the rules of the road and making sure that we are paying as much attention to our surroundings as drivers on the road are expected to is going to be key in making sure our e-scooter drivers stay safe in and around Prince George.
1: While criminality isn't suspected, investigators are asking anyone with dash cam footage or who witnessed the incident to contact the Prince George RCMP. In other news involving police, the PGRCMP are asking the public to keep their eyes peeled for a stolen quad they believe has been used to commit offenses. On June 12th, officers were notified of a theft of a quad from a business on the 1500 block of Ogilvie Street. It occurred at approximately 4 a.m. when two suspects broke into a compound at that location. Once inside, the suspects took the quad from where it was stored and drove off with it. The vehicle is described as a red 2021 Can-Am 450. The quad has been seen between 15th Avenue and Garvin Street all the way to 5th Avenue and Tabor Boulevard, with additional sightings around the Ferry Avenue and Westwood Drive area. The investigation remains ongoing. BC and the federal government unveiled a multi-billion dollar infrastructure funding agreement Thursday. Some of that funding will go to help Tumbler Ridge heal from February's mass shooting. With more, here's Emily Jovesky.
3: Prime Minister Mark Carney says the federal and provincial governments will each provide $100 million for a new secondary school and health center in Tumbler Ridge. BC and Ottawa first announced in May they would jointly fund the new school. Carney said in Vancouver Thursday he heard from community members what they need after a shooter killed six children and two women on February 10th.
4: The Premier and I, amongst other things, we promised that we would be there for the community as they rebuilt.
3: He said construction will begin this summer, starting with the removal of the existing school. Emily Jovesky, Vista News.
1: Canada Post and the Canadian Union of Postal Workers have signed new collective agreements, officially ending their latest round of bargaining. The deals, which run until January 2029, were approved by union members, with nearly 89% of urban workers and almost 86% of rural and suburban mail carriers voting in favor. For Canadians, the agreements mean greater labor stability and lower risk of service disruptions over the next several years. The contracts also maintain job security protections and defined benefit pensions while providing wage increases, enhanced health benefits, and improved leave provisions for workers. Canada Post says the agreements will support plans to modernize operations, including a weekend delivery model, as it works to better meet customer demand. Get daily and weekly news alerts directly to your inbox by signing up at MinechakoValleyNow.com.
5: 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It's 7:33. You're listening to 95.9 The Goat. It's so sunny right now and kind of cloudy. We're sitting at 12 degrees. Today's high is going to be 19, and we might get some rain in the afternoon. I'm saying might because, well, the forecast hasn't been right all week long. MyHalfPriceDealsNow.com is still open, so go there to save a lot of money on stuff you're going to be buying anyways. Now here's Better Than Ezra on The Goat.

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0: That was Arkell's Leather Jacket, 95.9 The Goat. Hi, I'm Nick. Even though we have a lot of great stuff here in town, sometimes you have to go to PG to buy certain things because, well, that's just the reality of living in a small town. We have amazing local stores over here, but sometimes you have to go to the bigger cities for certain items. And if you go to myhalfpricedealsnow.com right now, you're able to score this one night stay at the Anavada Inn and Suites in PG for half off. And even if you don't plan on using it during the summer because the sun is up until 10, when winter rolls around and it's dark at like 4:30, you're going to want a place to rest your head so you don't have to worry about driving down Highway 16 when it's pitch black. So go to myhalfpricedealsnow.com right now. And the deals are going to be live until 10 a.m. this morning, so time is running out.
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0: I'm Nick. 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It's kind of cloudy right now. We're sitting at 12. Today's high is going to be 19, and they're saying it's going to rain a lot this afternoon, but they were wrong every day this week, so we're going to get whatever we're going to get. By the way, the deals on myhalfpricedealsnow.com are still open, and they're going to be closing at 10, so go there right now. Here's AC/DC on The Goat.

0: 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It's 7:50. I'm Nick. 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
0: It's pretty cloudy right now, but the sun is kind of poking through. We're sitting at 13 degrees. Today's high is going to be 19, and we might be getting some rain in the afternoon. I'm saying might because, well, they're saying showers at sometimes heavy. And they were wrong every day this week, so we don't know what we're actually going to get. Our high is going to be 19. Now here's Seether on The Goat.

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1: Good morning, I'm Zach Barrowcliff. The Prince George RCMP are investigating a vehicle incident that involved a semi-trailer truck and e-scooter on Highway 97 South at 15th Avenue. At around 8:30 p.m. Wednesday, officers and first responders arrived to assist the e-scooter rider, who was transported to hospital for treatment, with the truck driver remaining on scene. Corporal Jennifer Cooper says the incident is a good general reminder for e-scooter riders to take safety precautions before heading out.
2: Knowing the rules of the road and making sure that we are paying as much attention to our surroundings as drivers on the road are expected to is going to be key in making sure our e-scooter drivers stay safe in and around Prince George.
1: While criminality isn't suspected, investigators are asking anyone with dash cam footage or who witnessed the incident to contact the Prince George RCMP. In other news involving police, the PGRCMP are asking the public to keep their eyes peeled for a stolen quad they believe has been used to commit offenses. On June 12th, officers were notified of a theft of a quad from a business on the 1500 block of Ogilvie Street. It occurred at approximately 4 a.m. when two suspects broke into a compound at that location. Once inside, the suspects took the quad from where it was stored and drove off with it. The vehicle is described as a red 2021 Can-Am 450. The quad has been seen between 15th Avenue and Garvin Street all the way to 5th Avenue and Tabor Boulevard, with additional sightings around the Ferry Avenue and Westwood Drive area. The investigation remains ongoing. BC and the federal government unveiled a multi-billion dollar infrastructure funding agreement Thursday. Some of that funding will go to help Tumbler Ridge heal from February's mass shooting. With more, here's Emily Jovesky.
3: Prime Minister Mark Carney says the federal and provincial governments will each provide $100 million for a new secondary school and health center in Tumbler Ridge. BC and Ottawa first announced in May they would jointly fund the new school. Carney said in Vancouver Thursday he heard from community members what they need after a shooter killed six children and two women on February 10th.
4: The Premier and I, amongst other things, we promised that we would be there for the community as they rebuild.
3: He said construction will begin this summer, starting with the removal of the existing school. Emily Jovesky, Vista News.
1: Canada Post and the Canadian Union of Postal Workers have signed new collective agreements, officially ending their latest round of bargaining. The deals, which run until January 2029, were approved by union members, with nearly 89% of urban workers and almost 86% of rural and suburban mail carriers voting in favor. For Canadians, the agreements mean greater labor stability and lower risk of service disruptions over the next several years. The contracts also maintain job security protections and defined benefit pensions while providing wage increases, enhanced health benefits, and improved leave provisions for workers. Canada Post says the agreements will support plans to modernize operations, including a weekend delivery model, as it works to better meet customer demand. Get daily and weekly news alerts directly to your inbox by signing up at MinnechakaValleyNow.com.
5: Thanks for the news update, Zach. I'm Nick. It's 8:02. We're sitting at 13 degrees, and it's pretty sunny right now with some clouds floating around. Today's high is going to be 19, and we might be getting some rain in the afternoon, maybe even a thunderstorm too. And by the way, the deals on MyHalfPriceDealsNow.com are electrifying. They're fantastic. 50% off everything. And all the deals are from your favorite local businesses across northern BC. So go check out that website. And you have only around 2 more hours left to do that, because the deals are going to be closing at 10 a.m. You don't want to miss out. Here's Green Day on the Goat.

How's Billy Talon rusted from the rain? 95.9 The Goat. I'm Nick. The deals are still live on myhalfpricedealsnow.com, but they're going to be closing in around an hour, 50 minutes. 10 a.m. is when the website closes. So go there. Get some stuff. It's all 50% off, and it's all amazing. Especially this one. I'm going to talk about it coming up in around 6 minutes. Now here's Billy Idol, White Wedding on The Goat.

0: That was the latest one from the Foo Fighters, your favorite toy, 95.9 The Goat. I'm Nick. If you need proof that I actually practice what I preach when it comes to half-price deals, go to our Facebook page right now, Valley Goat. You will see a photo of me just enjoying the new coffee slushy they have at Kate's Bite. And Bite's sweet. Oh my gosh, I'm mixing up the S's because, you know, I also speak French. In English, we say S's. Anyways, Kate's Sweet Bites and Beanery. Yes, in PG, it's inside Books and Company, and it's just delicious. And now if you go to myhalfpricedealsnow.com, you can score this $20 voucher to Kate's for half off. And I really recommend the coffee slushy. It's kind of sweet. It's very coffee-y. It is delicious. And you only have until 10 to save all that money.
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0: I'm Nick. It's 8:20. We are sitting at 13 degrees. Kind of cloudy, kind of sunny. We could be getting some rain later on. Maybe even a thunderstorm, and our high is going to be 19. Here's Greta Van Fleet, Highway Tune, on The Goat.

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That was the Econoline Crush, All That You Are, 95.9 The Goat, Vanderhoof's World Class Rock. 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And coming up in around 8 minutes, we're going to be chatting about one that has a lot of adventure. But first, here's the Black Crowes, Waiting and Wanting, on Vanderhoof's World Class Rock, 95.9 The Goat.

0: That was a Tragically Hip. Little Bones, 95.9 The Goat. I'm Nick. If you want to go on a bit of an adventure, Cache Creek is a beautiful place. There's so much to do. The water is beautiful. You can boat. You can fish. 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And one of them is really cool. 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

That was Van Halen. You really got me. 95.9 The Goat. I'm Nick. It is 8:39 right now. We're sitting at 13 degrees. It's pretty cloudy. It might rain later on, and our high is going to be 19. Here's Sublime on 95.9 The Goat.

0: Now Sublime, Doin' Time, 95.9 The Goat. Hi, I'm Nick. 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
0: They're saying it might rain later on, but the sky is so blue with floating, puffy cotton ball clouds. It's 11, no, not 11, it's 13 degrees, and we're going to be climbing all the way up to 19. Here's the Glorious Suns, Mercy Mercy, on the Goat.

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Now, Silver Chair, tomorrow, 95.9 The Goat. I'm Nick. You know, the deals are only going to be open for around one more hour on myhalfpricedealsnow.com. So go check them out. Everything is half off, and everything is also from your favorite local businesses across northern BC. Your 9 o'clock news is coming up in around 7 minutes. 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
1: Good morning, I'm Zach Barrowcliff. The Prince George RCMP are investigating a vehicle incident that involved a semi-trailer truck and e-scooter on Highway 97 South at 15th Avenue. At around 8:30 p.m. Wednesday, officers and first responders arrived to assist the e-scooter rider, who was transported to hospital for treatment, with the truck driver remaining on scene. Corporal Jennifer Cooper says the incident is a good general reminder for e-scooter riders to take safety precautions before heading out.
2: Knowing the rules of the road and making sure that we are paying as much attention to our surroundings as drivers on the road are expected to is going to be key in making sure our e-scooter drivers stay safe in and around Prince George.
1: While criminality isn't suspected, investigators are asking anyone with dash cam footage or who witnessed the incident to contact the Prince George RCMP. In other news involving police, the PGRCMP are asking the public to keep their eyes peeled for a stolen quad they believe has been used to commit offenses. On June 12th, officers were notified of a theft of a quad from a business on the 1500 block of Ogilvie Street. It occurred at approximately 4 a.m. when two suspects broke into a compound at that location. Once inside, the suspects took the quad from where it was stored and drove off with it. The vehicle is described as a red 2021 Can-Am 450. The quad has been seen between 15th Avenue and Garvin Street all the way to 5th Avenue and Tabor Boulevard, with additional sightings around the Ferry Avenue and Westwood Drive area. The investigation remains ongoing. BC and the federal government unveiled a multi-billion dollar infrastructure funding agreement Thursday. Some of that funding will go to help Tumbler Ridge heal from February's mass shooting. With more, here's Emily Jovesky.
3: Prime Minister Mark Carney says the federal and provincial governments will each provide $100 million for a new secondary school and health center in Tumbler Ridge. BC and Ottawa first announced in May they would jointly fund the new school. Carney said in Vancouver Thursday he heard from community members what they need after a shooter killed six children and two women on February 10th.
4: The Premier and I, amongst other things, we promised that we would be there for the community as they rebuild.
3: He said construction will begin this summer, starting with the removal of the existing school. Emily Jovesky, Vista News.
1: Canada Post and the Canadian Union of Postal Workers have signed new collective agreements, officially ending their latest round of bargaining. The deals, which run until January 2029, were approved by union members, with nearly 89% of urban workers and almost 86% of rural and suburban mail carriers voting in favor. For Canadians, the agreements mean greater labor stability and lower risk of service disruptions over the next several years. The contracts also maintain job security protections and defined benefit pensions while providing wage increases, enhanced health benefits, and improved leave provisions for workers. Canada Post says the agreements will support plans to modernize operations, including a weekend delivery model, as it works to better meet customer demand. Get daily and weekly news alerts directly to your inbox by signing up at MinechakoValleyNow.com.
5: Thanks for the news update, Zach. I'm Nick. You're listening to 95.9 The Goat. It's pretty cloudy right now. We are sitting at 13. Today's high is going to be 19, and we might get some rain in the afternoon. Maybe a thunderstorm, too. It's 9:04, so that means you have under 1 hour to jump on all those deals on MyHalfPriceDealsNow.com. 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

That was Pearl Jam, Better Man, 95.9 The Goat. I'm Nick, it's 9:15 right now, so that means you have under an hour, like 45 minutes or so? 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

0: That was the Cars, Good Times Roll, 95.9 The Goat. I'm Nick. If your kids were struggling in school this year, maybe it was with English or math, geography, whichever subject, that doesn't mean they're dumb. It really doesn't. You know, I was terrible at math in high school, and what helped me was a different kind of help. Like, I needed a tutor to help me understand certain concepts that were just too confusing in the classroom, because even when my math teacher explained it in plain English, that plain English was just too confusing for me to understand, even though English is my first language. So if you go to myhalfpricedealsnow.com right now, you could score this $500 gift certificate towards a summer of tutoring from PG Professional Tutor Inc. for half off. And you also don't have to go to PG for the actual tutoring, because it can also be done over Zoom. But you have to act now and buy this deal before it sells out. And the website's only going to be open until 10 a.m. this morning.
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That was Queens of the Stone Age, Little Sister on the Goat. I'm Nick. It's 9:32. We are getting closer and closer to 10 a.m. That's when the deals are closing on myhalfpricedealsnow.com. So go check them out while you still can. Here's Loverboy on the Goat.

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0: That was Kaleo, Rock and Roller. You know, even though that band's from Iceland, they sound like they're North American. That's so weird. Like, their English is flawless. You're listening to The GOAT. I'm Nick. By the way, the deals on myhalfpricedealsnow.com, well, they're going to be open until 10 a.m., and that is coming up. You have around, 20 minutes or so to buy what you want. And we have so many great things on that website, whether it's outdoorsy stuff, like a college. Yeah, you're renting a college. A cottage rental for two nights in Lac La Hache, or a gift certificate for Fawn Lake Resort. You know, there's a lot of stuff you can get on here. Also, golf. You could get a two-hour VIP room rental at the lounge at Alder Hills in PG. And this is just so cool. Everything is 50% off. Ooh, bowling at Nechaco Bowl. Yeah, I'm terrible at bowling, but I have a great time every time. Yeah, there's a lot of great stuff. Everything is from your favorite local businesses across our beautiful region. So go there right now and jump on these deals while you still can.
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0: That was the latest one from Youngblood, Zombie, 95.9 The Goat. I'm Nick. It's 9:50 right now, so you only have 10 minutes to jump on those deals at myhalfpricedealsnow.com. It's getting really close, eh? Everything is half off, and all the deals come from your favorite local businesses across northern BC. 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
1: But don't worry, we're not going anywhere. Or we're actually not allowed to leave the country. Yeah, long story.

That was the Wallflowers, 6th Avenue Heartache, 95.9 The Goat. I'm Nick. It's right after 10 o'clock, and for some reason, I'm still able to see the deals on myhalfpricedealsnow.com. Yeah, add to cart. Everything works. Okay, well, they should have been closed at 10, but I guess they were extended. I'm as confused as you are, so if you want to save 50% on everything and support your favorite local businesses across northern BC, well, you gotta go there right now because the deals are not gonna be open for much longer. I have no idea for how much longer it was extended for, just to be totally honest with you. As for the weather, it's 16 degrees, pretty cloudy. It might rain later on, and our high is going to be 19. Here's Wolf Mother on the Goat.

That was the Smashing Pumpkins, Sayomi, 95.9 The Goat. I'm Nick, it's 10:07, and the deals were supposed to be closed at 10 a.m., so I guess they were extended. But I have no idea for how long, so go to myhalfpricedealsnow.com right now to buy your favorite stuff. 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Now here's Colin James, 5 long years, 95.9 The Goat.

0: That was the brand new one from Evanescence. Who will you follow? 95.9 The Goat. Hi, Nick. It looks like the deals were extended on myhalfpricedealsnow.com. They were supposed to close at 10. Well, we're at 10:15, so you gotta go there ASAP to score some awesome stuff like this. Carload ticket voucher to park drive-in theater in PG. 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You get to be together, so you kind of get to laugh with each other. 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

0: That was Three Doors Down When I'm Gone, 95.9 The Goat. Hi, I'm Nick. It is 10:36 right now. And that's important because the deals on myhalfpricedealsnow.com were supposed to be closed at 10 a.m. this morning, but, you know, it still looks like they're open. So you might want to go there ASAP to score something you will most definitely love. Everything is 50% off. It all comes from your favorite local businesses across Northern BC. And since I have no idea for how much longer it was extended, you should really go there right now.
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2: June 21st is National Indigenous Peoples Day. 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Hi, I'm John Rustad, MLA from the Chaco Lakes. I'd like to take this opportunity to invite all Canadians to recognize and celebrate the unique history, diverse cultures, and outstanding contributions of First Nations, Inuit, and Métis people. 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
1: 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She's gorgeous. Your search is over. She's the one. But as you prepare to hand over your heart, she speaks.
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Hi, I'm Nick. The deals on myhalfpricedealsnow.com seem to still be open, even though they should have been closed an hour ago. So, check them out. They're all 50% off. Everything's from your favorite local businesses across Northern BC. Here's Peter Gabriel now with Sledgehammer on The GOAT.

That was the Beaches, lame, 95.9 The Goat, it's 11:01. Hi, I'm Nick. We are under a yellow severe thunderstorm watch right now. So what that means is impact level, moderate. Forecast confidence, high. That's what it says on the watch. It says conditions are favorable for the development of severe thunderstorms that may be capable of producing strong wind gusts and heavy rain. Remember, when thunder roars, go indoors. Lightning kills and injures Canadians every year. You can read more about that on the Environment Canada website. We are sitting at 15 degrees right now. We're going to be climbing all the way up to 19. They're saying it's going to rain this afternoon. And yes, we are under a thunderstorm watch, severe thunderstorm watch, so we might be getting one in the afternoon. Now here's the Zombies, Cranberry. What am I saying? The Zombies, Cranberry? What? Zombie by the Cranberries on the Goat.

That was Finger 11, The Mountain, 95.9 The Goat. I'm Nick, it's 11:10. Well, I guess it's almost time. I have a very important announcement to share with you, and I'm going to tell you what it is in around 7 minutes. Now here's John Mellencamp, Jack and Diane on The Goat.

0: That was the Headstone Smiling Wave 95.9 The Goat. I'm Nick, and usually we wave to say hello, but I am waving to say goodbye. This is my last show on 95.9 The Goat. I got another career opportunity, and I decided to go after it, and I got it, and that is why I am going to be leaving Vanderhoof. It is not because I don't love the community. It's people. I've met so many amazing people over here. My gosh. Like, the love you have shown me is unbelievable. But that's how life goes sometimes. The good opportunities come up. They're in other places. You gotta go other places to get those opportunities. So thank you for listening. We're still gonna be together for this hour, so you don't have to worry too much just yet. So yes, this is my last show on 95.9 The Goat. And I wanna say thank you and merci.
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0: That was the latest one from the Black Keys. You got to lose. 95.9 The Goat. I'm Nick. Oh, the phone's ringing. Who's this?
1: Hey, Nick. This is Tina.
0: Hey, Tina. How are you?
1: Well, I don't know if I have happy tears or sad tears, but the old man and son just heard something on the radio that I didn't. You were leaving us?
0: Yep.
1: Oh, my gosh. Where are you going?
0: I don't know if I could say yet.
1: Oh, okay. But oh my God, Nick. Oh my gosh. I am so happy for you. Like, oh my. And I'm going to miss you. Oh, I wish I would have came in today and got my tickets from you.
0: Well, you should.
1: Well, I'm halfway to Prince George.
0: Okay, well,
1: are you going to be there Monday? No?
0: No.
1: Oh, no.
0: I could mail them to you.
1: Well, I mean, I can always come in and see whoever, but I mean, I wanted to see you.
0: Well, I'm not disappearing. We can still chat online.
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0: That was Alexis on Fire, Sans Soleil. By the way, Sans Soleil means without sun en français. Hi, I'm Nick. You're listening to 95.9 The GOAT. That is it for me. It really is it for me. Today was my final show on 95.9 The GOAT. I want to say thank you, merci, for bringing me into your community, your lives, your everything. The amount of comments that you have posted on Facebook. Whenever I ask just a random question, like, the response has been incredible. People are literally, they were smiling in the streets. Like, this is an amazing town, an amazing community. I did not expect just Vanderhoof to be so welcoming. I am very surprised and happy that this place is so amazing. Happy centennial, Vanderhoof. Yes, the town is over 100 years old. And I really had a great time here. If we met in person, thank you. If we met over the phone, thank you. If we messaged each other on Facebook, thank you. And I hope you have a great weekend. Have a great rest of your day. Matt is going to be here next. And goodbye, au revoir, and I hope you have a great day.
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1: Good morning, I'm Brendan Palu. Earlier this month, Fraser Lake Mounties thanked Sergeant Aaron Semler for his service to the detachment as he moves on to a new role following a recent promotion. He served as detachment commander in Fraser Lake, where he worked closely with community members, local partners, and detachment staff to support public safety and community policing initiatives. During his time in the community, he earned the respect of colleagues and community members alike through his professionalism, hard work, and genuine care for the community. The Quesnel RCMP netted several firearms and drugs in a search warrant yesterday. Police say the Crime Reduction Unit executed a search warrant on a house in the 100 block of Bushy Street. Mountie seized four firearms, including two 3D-printed handguns, approximately 3 ounces of fentanyl, and 2 ounces of methamphetamine. The North District Emergency Response Team and the Caribou Chilcotin Crime Reduction Unit assisted with conducting the search warrant. As of this morning, there's no news on if police have made any arrests. A severe thunderstorm warning has been issued for Prince George. Environment Canada said conditions are favorable for the development of severe thunderstorms that may be capable of producing strong wind gusts and heavy rain. It added the risk of thunderstorms are slated for this afternoon, rolling in with 5 to 10 millimeters of rain. That's expected to continue into the evening with 10 to 20 millimeters of rain and a risk of thunderstorms with northerly winds of 30 kilometers an hour gusting to 60. British Columbia and the Tahltan Nation have approved the Red Chris Mine expansion project in northwestern BC. It comes after a joint assessment process with the province and Tahltan under a section of DRIPA that allows for joint decision-making. Premier David Eby says the process allowed the First Nation to be at the table from the very beginning of the project.
2: This is a great day for British Columbia. Very good news for everybody on a major project like this. And I'd like to thank everybody who was involved in delivering it for British Columbians.
1: The multi-billion dollar expansion project would transition the copper and gold mine from open pit to underground mining. And BC and the federal government unveiled a multi-billion dollar infrastructure funding agreement today. Some of that funding will go to help Tumbler Ridge heal from February's mass shooting. More on the story, here's Vista Radio provincial reporter Emily
3: Domeski. Prime Minister Mark Carney says the federal and provincial governments will each provide $100 million for a new secondary school and health center in Tumbler Ridge. BC and Ottawa first announced in May they would jointly fund the new school. Carney said in Vancouver Thursday he heard from community members what they need after a shooter killed 6 children and 2 women on February 10th.
4: The Premier and I, amongst other things, we promised that we would be there for the community as they rebuild.
3: He said construction will begin this summer, starting with the removal of the existing school. Emily Joveski, Vista News.
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5: Well, thank you for the update, and good afternoon. It's Matt here with you. You're listening to The GOAT, and we're going to take a quick little look-see-loo at the weather, in which we do have a severe thunderstorm warning, which is definitely going to be pretty pertinent. We do also have rain in the forecast for quite a bit of today as well, and dark clouds as well. At least it's kind of on the warmer side of things, too. 17 degrees, the daytime high. We're sitting at 16 at the moment. 10's the overnight low, and we'll continue on as business as usual. We got Bush with Machine Head coming up now on The GOAT.
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0: Linkin Park, Up From the Bottom. That's right here on the GOAT. Afternoon, Matt here with you. And well, since it is our last, well, this past show this morning was our last time hearing from our buddy Nick, I'm curious if you've got any moments that you remember where it was like just absurdly funny, something he was doing. Like, it'd be kind of cool if he could throw together like a little highlight reel of Nick's time here in Vanderhoof. And well, if you got any suggestions, I'm all ears. We'll see if we can't put together something that'll be tasteful, but still pretty funny. If you got any suggestions, let me know on the Facebook page. It's Valley Goat.
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0: Yeah, Mom always warned us. Listening to rock would turn us into party rocking, head banging hippies.
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0: Yeah, and she was right.
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0: There's the Trues, poor old broken-hearted me. That's right here on The GOAT. Afternoon, it's Matt here with you, and if you missed the news, that's it, that's all. When it comes to the morning show, Nick is on his way to another location. He's moving away. He's done here in Vanderhoof, unfortunately. So we are, of course, going to be missing him, but I want us to put together something that could be nice and funny. Maybe tug at the heartstrings of the poor guy. see what we can't come up with when it comes to, like, your favorite Nick moment. If you've got one, like an interaction maybe when you met him first time, or maybe just something he was talking about. Lord knows he likes to just giggle the hour away sometimes, so if you got any suggestions for me, let me know on the Facebook page. It's Valley Goat.
1: The Goat.
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0: Well, we made it to 1 o'clock here on the GOAT. Good afternoon. It's Matt here with you. We're taking a look at the weather here at the top of the hour. Still under that severe thunderstorm watch, and it looks like we will be until about 3 o'clock. And so the chance of thunder and lightning, rain, of course, cloudy throughout. And it does look like we're in for some like heavy rain between 2 o'clock and 10 p.m. So quite a bit of precipitation is what we're going to be getting. I bet you that's because it was so warm as of late. And even today, too, still a little bit. 17 degrees our daytime high, 10 the overnight low, and we're sitting at 17 right now. So let's see how the rest of the day goes. We can do so with Blink 182. Here's The Rock Show on The GOAT.
1: 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It's all we play. And it's all you'll hear. 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

0: Biff Naked with Spaceman. That's right here on 95.9 The GOAT. Afternoon, it's Matt here with you. And, well, we made it to Friday. So what, for you, makes a perfect Friday afternoon? Because, well, Friday afternoons usually do just hit different, right? Like, it's the weekend's right around the corner, and you're kind of just ready to maybe not have some work, especially if you don't work on the weekends. You're kind of just waiting for that blessed time where you don't have to do anything. And, well, what makes it perfect for you? Grabbing something cold out of the fridge? Maybe you're just heading home early from work, or just getting out in the yard, getting some choring done. Well, some people like doing chores. So what is it for you? What makes a perfect Friday afternoon? Let me know on the Facebook page, Valley Goat.
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0: There's Evanescence, Who Will You Follow on the GOAT. Afternoon, Matt here with you, and we're talking the perfect Friday afternoon. And obviously, it's going to be different for everybody, right? Everyone's got their different version of a perfect Friday afternoon, and could just be making plans. You maybe just want some peace and quiet, or just want to go home without somebody adding something to your to-do list. Could be as simple as that. So I'm looking to see what you think. What is your perfect Friday afternoon looking like? You can let me know on the Facebook page. It's Valley Goat.
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0: I'll keep your memory vague. It's Finger 11, and it's here on The GOAT. Afternoon, it's Matt here with you, and we've been talking your perfect Friday afternoon, and we do have a couple of responses on the Facebook page. I wanted to highlight specifically what Dean said, because he said nothing. Just the word. I'm not saying, the message was empty. I'm saying he just said nothing. That's his perfect Friday afternoon. Do nothing. It's a beautiful way to look at it. For me, I was trying to think of what mine would be. It's pretty straightforward. Go get a little workout, because I'm trying to get rid of the winter pudge. And apart from that, it could be watching hockey, depending on the time of year. It could also be gaming with the fellas. Hop on the computer, play some games. I've done that, absolutely, a Friday or two. So for me, it's pretty straightforward, too. A lot of rest and relaxation after the hard work. Pumping some iron. Well, sometimes. Maybe I'm not super religious going to the gym, you know? Sometimes it slips through the cracks. But not today. I'm definitely going today. So, what's yours? What's your perfect Friday afternoon looking like? You can still let me know on the Facebook page, Valley Goat. The Goat.
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0: Just like that, 2 o'clock, right here on the GOAT. Afternoon, Matt here with you, and we're going to take a look at the weather at the top of the hour. And it's still looking a little rainy and a little thunderous. 16 is our new daytime high, too. It did drop down a little bit. It's also our current temp. Could still see some thunderstorms, and we do have that severe thunderstorm watch in the area, too. I haven't heard anything. I've been trying to listen through the walls here in the station for any kind of thunder or rumbling or anything. I've heard nothing so far. Of course, it is trickling rainy a little bit, and we do have rain in the forecast for the rest of the day, too, and 10 degrees being our overnight low. Apart from that, that's all we got. So, let's get this hour kicked off the right way. Feel like making love. It's Bad Company, and it's here on the GOAT.
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0: There's the Tragically Hip at the 100th Meridian, and that is right here on the GOAT. Afternoon, it's Matt here with you. And you know what? We talked about Friday afternoon already, but what about Saturday? Especially in the morning. Because Saturday mornings, especially around here, can go in a lot of different directions. Because you'd be up early, getting things done, you'd head out to maybe fishing or hunting, depending on the season, of course, grabbing a coffee, mowing the lawn first thing, or maybe just pretending that your errands aren't going to take the entire day. So the question stands, what's like the small town Saturday morning looking like? Well, for you in particular, too. I want to know what your Saturday is looking like. And you can let me know on the Facebook page. It's Valley Goat.
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0: when this song was new, you could still get a hot dog for $1.50.
1: It makes me want a hot dog real bad.
0: Huh. I guess some things don't change. Here comes a vintage track on the GOAT.

0: Good old blend of old and new. It's Youngblood and Aerosmith coming together for My Only Angel, right here on The GOAT. Afternoon, it's Matt here with you, and we're talking a small town Saturday morning. What does that look like? Because, like, the answer definitely is going to revolve around some form of caffeine, right? Like, we're getting some kind of coffee, maybe some tea that's got caffeine in it. Maybe even just loading up the truck and getting going. But what are you getting going to do? What are you doing? Like, it could be helping somebody move because it's the weekend and most people don't work on the weekends. Or maybe just trying to run into somebody that, you know, go pay a visit. This weekend it would make sense to, like, maybe pay the old man a visit. Father's Day is this Sunday, after all, so what is the small town Saturday morning looking like for you? I'm very curious what your answers are going to be. And you can let me know on the Facebook page, Valley Goat.
1: The Goat.
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0: Broken Love Like a Drug. That's on 95.9 The Goat. Afternoon, it's Matt here with you. And we are talking Saturday morning. What are you doing on a Saturday morning? And I figured I'd tell you what I do. Because almost always, without fail, unless there's like an event to attend, almost without fail, sleeping in. As somebody that wakes up just randomly early, even though I don't work super early, I like sleeping longer. So personally, over the weekend, I'm snoozing. 10 o'clock, I'm getting up-ish. Sometimes it's earlier, too. Like, you know, the internal alarm clock sometimes begs to differ. But for me, it's sleeping in. Same with Joan. That's what she said on the Facebook page. That's her day to take it easy. Saturday morning is just nice and chill. And then just immediately turns into Saturday afternoon before you've even gotten out of bed. Some people would say, waste of a day. But I say, that's just right.
1: The Goat.
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0: It's 3 o'clock now here on the GOAT afternoon. It's Matt here with you, and we are still in the precipice of a yellow watch, severe thunderstorm watch. I have not heard any thunder yet. If you have, can you tell me? Let me know on the Facebook page, Valley Goat. I literally just haven't heard anything. But the forecast is still showing that we could see some. We're dropping down temperature-wise, too. 15 degrees now from 16, our daytime high. 10 degrees, the overnight low. And there is just rain in the forecast throughout the day. Heavy rain, too, between, like, 2 o'clock, like an hour ago, and then 10 p.m. tonight, so... Come on, please. I really want a big heavy rain. I'm a big fan. So that's it for the weather, though. We can get started this hour with the Killers. All These Things I've Done. It's right here on the go.
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0: Our Lady Peace Naveed, and that is right here on the GOAT. Afternoon, it's Matt here with you. And over the weekend, of course, you're trying your best to relax. But that's not always possible, because sometimes during the work week, you have to relax. You're too tired when you get home from work to do the chores. So you push them to the weekend. And then all of a sudden, you just have a list. It looks simple. Nice little short list. Shouldn't take very long. You think, oh yeah, I'll knock this out in 20 minutes. And then 2 hours later, you're sweating, annoyed, and somehow on your third trip for supplies. Believe me, been there. And well, I'm curious, what weekend job always takes way longer than it should for you? Like for me, it's laundry every time. I always think, okay, an hour, I'll get these loads done, easy peasy. And then I'm just sitting around waiting and wondering why the washing machine's not done. It's been an hour. What kind of spin cycle is this?
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0: There's Junkhouse out of my head on the goat. Afternoon, it's Matt here with you, and we are talking weekend chores that always end up taking longer than you really anticipated. And well, yard work is definitely a big one, and you could kind of even carry that one over into like washing your car. I've definitely thought, oh, I'm just going to hose down my car, and then I see something. Okay, so I got to get the sponges out. Okay, now I got to go get the bucket. I'll fill it with hot, soapy water. I'll put some conditioner in it, blah, blah, blah, blah, blah. There's so many steps, and it just takes over your whole day. Could even be, like, cleaning out your garage. Oh, yeah, I'll just move some stuff around. Nope, have fun. You're going to make 7 or 8 dump runs, especially if you got the wife in your ear. Make some more room. I don't know if your wife sounds like that. I'd like my wife to sound like that. That'd be interesting if she sounded like me doing a high-pitched voice. But either way, we, of course, have chores to do on the weekends. It's fixing that one thing around the house. Maybe that's also going to reveal more things that need fixing. But just at the end of the day, weekend chores are basically just traps. They really are. So what has trapped you? What has taken way longer than it really needed to for you when it comes to chores on the weekend? Let me know on the Facebook page, Valley Goat. The
1: Goat. 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

0: There's Eric Clapton, Cocaine, right here on The GOAT. Afternoon, it's Matt here with you, and we are talking weekend chores that take you way longer than necessary. And well, there was one last weekend that actually took me so much longer than necessary. Like, it was actually ridiculous. So I'll tell you the story, and then you can laugh at me for being stupid. So here's what happened. I had to borrow a tool. That's why we talked about that the other day. And so I borrowed this like wrench. They're like pliers with teeth, right? And I was going to remove the old shower head that my roommates had and then put mine on. Sounds easy enough, right? So I'm in the bathroom for like a good hour, cranking on that thing, because it totally looked like it was just completely rusted out. Like, I was putting all of my effort into it. I very well could have just ripped the water pipes out of the wall. So like about an hour into it, I'm like just about ready to give up. I'm like, all right, whatever. Wait, there's no way I've been turning it the wrong way, is there? Yep. It literally took me an hour to figure out that I was just turning the wrench the wrong way. And wouldn't you know it, it came off like a dream. Easy peasy. Easiest install of my life. I was just dumb for an hour. And that is why that chore took so much longer. Just pure stupidity. So if you've been in my shoes before, I wouldn't mind some company. Let me know on the Facebook page, Valley Goat.
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1: Good afternoon, I'm Brendan Palu. BC nurses have rejected a tentative contract with the province. With more on the story, here's Vista Radio provincial reporter Emily Javeski.
2: The BC Nurses Union says members voted 67% to reject the tentative agreement reached in May. BCNU President Adrian Geer says in a statement, the vote reflects the frustration many nurses feel about their working conditions. The union says it'll engage with members in the coming days to determine next steps. The agreement was reached soon after nurses voted overwhelmingly in favor of strike action. Emily Joveski, Vista News, Victoria.
1: A severe thunderstorm warning is in place for Prince George and the surrounding area. Environment Canada says conditions are favorable for the development of severe thunderstorms that may be capable of producing strong wind gusts and heavy rain. It added the risk of thunderstorms are slated for this afternoon, rolling in with 5 to 10 millimeters. That's expected to continue into the evening with 10 to 20 millimeters of rain and a risk of thunderstorms with northerly winds pushing 100 kilometers an hour outside of city limits. BC has given the green light to a major expansion of the Red Chris mine in northwestern BC. The copper and gold mine near Iskut is majority owned and operated by mining giant Newmont. Now, Newmont spokesperson John Mullally says the approvals are a key step as the project approaches a final investment decision later this year.
3: These approvals enable the transition from open pit to block cave underground mining, with a potential to extend the operation into the mid-2040s.
1: The approvals came after a joint assessment process with the Tahltan First Nation. Ottawa and BC unveiled a new funding agreement with billions for housing and infrastructure over the next decade. It includes a plan to lower fees for developers and convert thousands of vacant condos into affordable homes. Premier David Eby says, alongside Prime Minister Mark Carney, that the deal is evidence that the province and Ottawa can work together.
4: Today's announcement is an important symbol to me of the shared commitment between the provincial and the federal government to make life better for British Columbians in a time when things are challenging.
1: The plan includes $200 million in joint funding for a new school and health center in Tumbler Ridge, where 8 were killed in February's mass shooting. And earlier this month, Fraser Lake Mounties thanked Sergeant Aaron Semler for his service to the detachment as he moves on to a new role following a recent promotion. He served as detachment commander in Fraser Lake, where he worked closely with community members, local partners, and detachment staff to support public safety and community policing initiatives. During his time in the community, he earned the respect of colleagues and community members alike through his professionalism, hard work, and genuine care for the community. Be the first to know. Get news alerts directly to your inbox by signing up at MinnechakaValleyNow.com.
5: Well, thank you for the update. Good afternoon, it's Matt here with you, and we are taking a look at the weather. Still in that thunderstorm watch. It's a watch now, not even a warning or anything. So we're just keeping an eye on the sky for it. And that big dark clouds and heavy rain is the forecast for us right up until 10 o'clock. 10 degrees also is our overnight low, and then our current temp, we're sitting at 13. We're trickling down from 60, and that was our daytime high, and well, I mean, all in all, it's a little stormy night. I'm digging the vibe. Hopefully you are, too. So we may as well keep it moving with some Rolling Stones. Mess it up here on The Goat.
0: From trails to the office, this is The Goat.

0: Foo Fighters, your favorite toy on the goat. Afternoon, Matt here with you. And Father's Day is this weekend. It's on Sunday. So with it coming up, what's the plan? Are you doing a barbecue, heading out for breakfast, going fishing, visiting family, just going to see Dad, paying a visit, drop off the gift? Maybe you have to make a phone call because it's a little long distance. If that's the case, you're same shoes as me or the same size. And, well, you could even just keep it simple. A card and some time together. I bet your dad would appreciate that the most. But some dads want a big day. Others do, in fact, just want to sit down for 10 minutes and just not be asked to help do anything at all. I'm pretty sure that's where my dad falls into as well. But for me, I'll just be giving Dad a phone call. Unfortunately, way on the other side of the country, so I have no choice but to just say, hey, Pops, love you lots. Happy Father's Day. Miss you. That's it for me. So what about for you? What are you doing for this Father's Day? Let me know on the Facebook page, Valley Goat.
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0: down on the corner. That's CCR, Creedence Clearwater Revival. And that's right here on the GOAT. Afternoon, Matt here with you. And we're talking Father's Day. And in particular, what you're going to be getting up to for Father's Day. Because there is always this stipulation, and you know exactly where this is coming from, because it is pretty funny when it comes to Father's Day. Most dads are 100% going to say they don't need anything, they don't want anything, they don't want to do anything. They could just be thrilled with coffee, a good meal, a homemade card, and maybe a couple hours just sitting out in the yard. I know my dad would be happy with that, at the very least. So, just keep in mind, if you don't have anything planned, sometimes the simple things are, in fact, what's best. You don't have to go all extravagant. You don't have to hire Cirque Soleil to be performing in the backyard. See, that's just a little extra. Goat.
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0: Monster Truck, Don't Tell Me How to Live, right here on 95.9 The GOAT. Afternoon, it's Matt here with you. And talking about Father's Day and what the plans are for Father's Day. I'm curious what you're getting up to. We got James on the Facebook page. He shot me a message and said he's going to go over to his dad's place and do all his yard work for him. Well, that's nice. Hopefully your dad doesn't respond to other people doing their yard work for them, like mine does. I got yelled at once because I mowed the lawn without being asked. I thought, this is going to win brownie points. Dad's going to be so proud. Nope, I did it wrong. To be fair, I did essentially kill the lawn. But still, it's the thought that counts at the end of the day. And then you should take a look at what Corrine said on the Facebook page too, because she is going all out. She's catering a brunch for her dad and her father-in-law for Father's Day. That's just awesome. That's great. Oh, that'd be so easy to do too. Like, you just got to make a tray of scrambled eggs and a whole bunch of breakfast sausages, some black coffee, and you are good to go. Maybe a newspaper too. Just depends how old dad is.
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1: Good evening, I'm Zach Barrowcliffe. BC nurses have rejected a tentative contract with the province. With more, here's Emily Joveski.
2: The BC Nurses Union says members voted 67% to reject the tentative agreement reached in May. BCNU President Adrian Geer says in a statement, the vote reflects the frustration many nurses feel about their working conditions. The union says it'll engage with members in the coming days to determine next steps. The agreement was reached soon after nurses voted overwhelmingly in favor of strike action. Emily Joveski, Vista News, Victoria.
1: Quinnell RCMP netted several firearms and drugs in a search warrant on Thursday. Police say the Crime Reduction Unit executed a search warrant on a house in the 100 block of Bushy Street. Mounties seized four firearms, including two 3D-printed handguns, approximately 3 ounces of fentanyl, and 2 ounces of methamphetamine. The North District Emergency Response Team and the Caribou-Chilcotin Crime Reduction Unit assisted with conducting the search warrant. As of Friday morning, there's no news if police made any arrests. BC has given the green light to a major expansion of the Red Chris mine in northwestern BC. The copper and gold mine near Iskut is majority owned and operated by mining giant Newmont. Newmont spokesperson John Mullally says the approvals are a key step as the project approaches a final investment decision this year.
3: These approvals enable the transition from open pit to block cave underground mining, with a potential to extend the operation into the mid-2040s.
1: The approvals came after a joint assessment process with the Tahltan First Nation. The community of Dome Creek, 131 kilometers east of Prince George, are receiving $600,000 from the Regional District of Fraser Fort George to replace a recreational facility. The board approved the funding during its meeting on Thursday in McBride. As of the end of May, the RDFFG has received over $14 million in community works funds to support 84 projects. In addition, there were $102,000 recently awarded to 28 projects in electoral areas A, C, E, F, G, and H through the Fraser Fort George Endowment Grants. Earlier this month, Fraser Lake Mounties thanked Sergeant Aaron Semler for his service to the detachment as he moves on to a new role following a recent promotion. He served as detachment commander in Fraser Lake, where he worked closely with community members, local partners, and detachment staff to support public safety and community policing initiatives. During his time in the community, he's earned the respect of colleagues and community members alike through his professionalism, hard work, and genuine care for the community. Get daily and weekly news alerts directly to your inbox by signing up at MineChacoValleyNow.com.
4: Thank you so much for the news update, and good afternoon. It's Matt here with you. We are taking a look at the weather here at the 5 o'clock mark before we wrap up and get into the weekend. And what are we seeing? 12 degrees is our current temp, down from 18. That was our earlier daytime high. 9 degrees, the overnight low, and still rain in the forecast for pretty much the rest of the evening. Once we hit nighttime, that's when the rain is supposed to not stop, but also just not be as heavy. That's it. There's a lot of rain in the forecast, so we'll keep an eye on things. I'll update you if I see anything else, and we'll get our last hour underway. Run to the hills. It's Iron Maiden, and it's right here on the Goat.
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